0: I wish I could go along with you, but I do have a problem. I've got my... But I can't...
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While the brakes beat, banging cold, shaking your hold. Vibration driven bait and give identification. Meet a needle like metal, leaving holes in the speakers. Scold the brother like the people that you know can do. The black and Puerto Rican lyric deacon speaking the truth. Make you giggle like a tickle or a nipple.

is we're venomous, they are though. 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Suckers steer clear of meat like feminist new car shows. 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

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Dare upon domains reserved for a demiurge. As we die like tryptamine while methyl metal's in the middle. Zip to dream states of ever-present riddles. Cosmic conundrums. Where do we go and come from? Simpler shadows of dimensions too complex to mention. With tongues tamed in one temporal, three spatial, the sentiment melts as if it were glacial. We sense but slices of a story occurring in one scene. Partial perspectives of a grander scheme. Hidden angles at edges of glass that looks. Faint folds that dwell in cracks and nooks. Eluding the musings of solid obsessed souls. Blind to their brilliance. Chasing regressed goals. Dancing between fates of waking fantasies. Projecting futures that plan to be invalidated by our outdated maps of reality. Will denial seal a fated collapse of humanity? Is it a... Let's wait and see. Or is it a... Wait. Is me that has an ability to steer this vessel through storms with ambitious humility. Transform norms to regenerative societies and give next generations a chance of prosperity. So I breathe. Meditate on motions that can ride rising oceans. Breathe. Sense needs of soil, too tired from its toil. Breathe. Soul back into society, crippled by austerity. It all starts. It all ends with breath.

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It's Baba Boom time, listen here. Freddy, get ready. 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
1: 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Oh, take me up, all in your arms, and carry me to yonder church ground. 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And what shall I tell my mother dear this night when I go home? 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Well, it's off to our brothers are going to school, all in the evening coming home. Said the biggest boy to the littlest boy, how can you throw a stone?
0: Din, din, din, din, din.
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2: I gotta get some more for tonight.
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2: yeah,
1: some corn and some snap peas.
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1: Blueberry, I'm gonna get some blueberries.
0: The green banana.
1: Yes.

0: 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That one of the meetings.
1: RadioBazarnaum.com.

What is the key to life with no ignition? Another jump start, then I'm on my mission. I keep ID, insurance, and registration. Woo music, good hemp, stimulation.

light, the bass head, fragile as a Pringle. He asked me, can I spare change? I thought it was singles. He mimics my song that's on repeat. Addiction so strong, got him in knee deep. Button on his lapel, picture of Obama. 4 years later, we stuck in the same drama. These street corners, just overcrowded saunas. Biggest losers drop weight, sweating from the trauma. Education to a thug is well debated. Each crime is kinfolk, all blood related.

wondering about the places, lost in trans spaces. Just a couple of questions on a daily basis. The spaces, epitome of the human races. Lord help us and the senseless chases. The medias of the world sponsor doped athletes on races. True sportsmen lose their faces in this game.

it rules you. The get and go, the hit and run show, to please every single species needs, huh? We have reason to possess, cause they will never feed. Give, provide what we need, let every hungry soul be fed. Body and mind pass on, gather your riches and form that lives long. Cause I won't stop lest you move from the 9 to 5 chart. Every single species needs satisfaction.

sir, ozones and schisms. 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
0: but
2: his analysis is infantile.
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1: You don't need to clap that part, do you know what I'm saying? Like, you know what I'm saying? I thought it was gonna happen organically, but like, you need to clap that part out. Again. One, two.

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I could list 10 things right now that I should have done different. But where does that get me? He blows out his smoke. 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

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All lightning quick, decisions are made. 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Very few live to retire. 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
1: People of the city, stop fooling yourself. 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
1: Now, when I say high rollers, I mean the best. Forget the half-steppers, eject the rest. 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Bankrolls to take, two pockets to carry. Cruising in the 500 Benz sedan with their system peaked out, rockin' Pusha Man. Yes, the fashion's high but hard to beat. They buy the Gucci at Gucci's, not the swap meet. Eat very well, much clientele.

Oh yes, I'm here to tell you females also roll. Drive the same car, sometimes with my goal. Cold as an igloo, a hot as a flame. They'll shake ya, break ya, you won't know the name. Gangsters to the max, our marks will be taxed. These girls drive Ferraris, not Cadillacs. Respect is demanded, most men don't understand until they peep the huge bank. But these girls have landed there. Junkies for fun, love life on the run. If things get hot, they will pull a gun. Prey on the lame, no shame to the game. They all

0: Know what I'm saying? Yo, B, check this out.
1: Now radio stations probably won't play this record because of the things I say. They'll say I'm glamorizing the hustling hood, and a record like this can do no good. But I'm not here to tell you right or wrong. I don't know which side of the law you belong. Yes, the game has flashed, but sometimes hurts. Behind any mistake, hard time lurks. And jail's not your only problem, though it may seem. You just may die by a barrage from an M16. But to each his own, choose a mobile phone. Choose a tailored suit, the luxury home. You never get caught, cause you got nerves of ice. And you much smarter than them crooks on Miami Vice. 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You wanna be a high roller. 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

Jazz. What more can I say, man? A lot of our music, all of our early stuff, all the stuff we're doing now, as a matter of fact, came from jazz. Wes Montgomery, Cal Jada, Monk, Coltrane. It's just dope, man, because now, in the new and improved 2008 version, we got artists that come over here to get love, just like the jazz cats did back in the day. It's just how it is, man. I get inspired by all of that, man. All the ones that came before us. That's what allows us to do what we do today. So for all of those that's passed away, Ashe, Ashe, Ashe.

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0: asked me, can she say the N-word?
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0: I knew a girl from Jersey used to love Donny Hathaway, and she was from Piscataway. Her brother pulled a gun on me, she told him put the gat away. I was tapping that ass, I'll never forget the Saturday. But it don't even matter like D'Angelo and Low Hill. I had a country girl from Alabama down in Mobile. At that time, she had more bills than me, and she, her, had no time to chill with me. 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Hand me the Funso lead.
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0: All right, let's go to the store.
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0: You driving?
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Shit was out of my hands, I'm saying. Man, they say karma is constant. That means it's a consistent cycle of good and bad coming and going from every

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King Kong, ding dong, this song is a diss song. Wagner lives on like the bloodline of Genghis Khan. And I know that we shouldn't speak ill of the dead, but this decomposing composer needs a kick in the head. First of all, he was anti-Semitic. But worst of all, he was glad to admit it. He said a Jew poet couldn't be a true poet. But have you heard Hotline Bling? A Jew wrote it. So can the artist and the art ever be separated? It's hard to boycott something that you love, but it's easy if you hate it. Like if I never hear Richard Wagner again, I know I wouldn't miss him. But I still bang that R. Kelly remix to ignition. Fans can't see clearly, that's why it's called fantasy. Fans can't see clearly, every criticism is blasphemy. And fans can see the answers in the blankness of the canvas through the cancerous, unblinking eyes of the cameras. Fake martyrs fall the farthest, unblinking eyes of the cameras. Fake martyrs fall the farthest, every artist

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We got giving and getting. 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

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Some look tired, but some look really old.